0: 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Who checked out the Falcons preseason game earlier? Who checked it out? We're going to talk about that a little bit later on Culture Talk. We're going to give you information on Sister Strut 2026 too. It's coming up. 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
1: 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Somebody tell them people Mr. Him is here.
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0: 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Never chase bread, chase the vision. Make your word when you see it, be the business. No cap, God am a witness. Success feel better, independent. 9-11 at the Valley, Adeline it. 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Somebody tell them people Mr. Him is here.
1: Whoa, whoa, whoa, whoa, whoa, whoa.
0: Mr. Him is here.
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0: 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And listen, I was at Sister Strut last year. I'm going to be there this year. We're going to be representing, doing it for the community, and doing it for an amazing cause. Mariah the Scientist coming up in 3 minutes. New Drake is coming your way, too. It's the DJ Scream Show. It's 96.1 The Beat.
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It's the voice of DJ Scream. It's the DJ Scream showing your airwaves on a Saturday. Coming up on Culture Talk, we're going to do a Versus recap. There was a big Versus for the R&B culture that went down earlier this week. Donnell Jones versus Joe. DJ Scream's recap.

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0: 96.1 The Beat is the voice of DJ Scream on your airways, bringing you the DJ Scream show on a Saturday night. Listen, it's time for culture talk. Anything going on in the culture, we discussing it right here. Your boy DJ Scream and ringing off in the culture right now. And I feel like this is a little bit of a sleeper. I know a lot of people watched it and saw it, but I feel like it's a little bit of a sleeper. You do know that Donnell Jones and Joe had a versus battle this past Thursday. 50 Cent was a special guest, 702 and more. And what you have to say about these two brothers when it comes to R&B and hits, these are hit makers, man. You know what I'm saying? Joe's catalog goes deep. Donnell Jones's catalog goes deep. They definitely went record for record. The culture is kind of leaning towards saying that Joe might have pulled it off. You understand what I'm saying? Joe got them bangers. But, I mean, I think it's a conversation or a debate either way. You know what I'm saying? Joe is an R&B legend. Donnell Jones is an R&B legend. And they did their thing at the Versus Battle this past Thursday. So let me know how you feel about it at DJ Scream on the social media at the Beat ATL. Did you check out that Donnell Jones versus Joe versus? And if you did, who you think was victorious? You know what I'm saying? Who you think stole the show? Keep it locked right here to 96.1 The Beat, iHeart Radio. T.I. Let them know on the way in 3 minutes. Mariah the Scientist, Glorilla, and so much more. We got you with the biggest hits. Don't change that station.
1: ATL. Woke up. Wake you up. Wake that ass up. If you ain't waking up with the Breakfast Club, what you even doing?
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This is the DJ Scream Show on a Saturday night. In 3 minutes, I got that little baby Dead Fresh for you. That's a big banger right there. You know what I'm saying? Big buzz behind that. Salute the little baby. It's the DJ Scream Show. 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

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And keep it locked right here to the DJ Scream Show. It's Saturday night. Mm-hmm.

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0: 96.1 The Beat is the voice of DJ Scream on your airwaves on a Saturday night, bringing you the DJ Scream Show. Beautiful weekend in the city of Atlanta. Now listen, there's a disturbing headline that I want to discuss. An Omaha man was sentenced to 10 years after the feds say he used ChatGPT to help plan an armed robbery. Let me read that headline one more time so you can just hear me clearly. An Omaha man was sentenced to 10 years after feds say he used ChatGPT to help plan an armed bank robbery. Now listen, let me be very clear. I use ChatGPT. I use it a lot. It's like a digital assistant. It helps me with a lot, helps a lot of people with a lot. But some of this ChatGPT stuff is getting out of control. Like, to go to ChatGPT and type in how can I rob a bank and how can I get away with it and so forth. And the fact that the ChatGPT thing still has some flaws that it'll even respond to that, it's just kind of crazy. I can imagine what the donkey of the day is going to be one day this week with Charlamagne. Shouts to my brother. And I'm hearing other things going on in ChatGPT, people falling in love with their ChatGPT and this, that, and the third. Like, listen, people, use ChatGPT. Don't let ChatGPT use you. That is just a disgusting headline. Let me know what you think about it. Hit me up at DJ Scream at the BDATL social media. New Skiller baby coming up in 3 minutes. Face card is going down. It's 96.1 The Beat. Got that Young Miami spin that on the way too.
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0: 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It's the voice of DJ Scream on your airways Saturday night, bringing you the DJ Scream Show. Good vibes, good energy right now in the city. You know what it is, at DJ Scream, all social media platforms. Douglasville is on the check-in. What's up to Keisha in Douglasville? You know what I'm saying? She said, I'm checking out that DJ Scream Show. Give me a shout-out. I got you. Big happy birthday shout-out once again to all my Virgos out there celebrating. You know what I'm saying? We kicked off Virgo season today. Celebrate big. Do it big. Salute to y'all. And coming up from 10 to midnight, you know what we got? We got DJ C Blends on the ones and twos. Take over mix. Listen, that's on Saturday nights, that takeover mix with DJ C Blends, the biggest bangers, exclusives, just that vibe. You know what I'm saying? Just setting that vibe for a Saturday night the right way, the way you can only hear on the DJ Scream Show right here on 96.1 The Beat. So if you got a shout out, you got a request, it's at DJ Scream, it's at DJ C Blends. 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
3: 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I'm watching y'all over here on this Breakfast Club, bro. Y'all need to tighten up. The way it look right now, y'all still look like y'all on the radio. Y'all can't put a couch, change it up. Y'all streaming now. Y'all ain't just on the radio.
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0: Friday Blue on the new 96.1 The Beat. Of course, we got more of your favorites coming up in just minutes. I'm Cappuccino, hanging out, filling in, throwing in the baby.
1: Let's go.
2: 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That thing to your throat gets sore. Bend it on down, put your face on the floor. That to your legs can't stand. High freak with the word in the hand.

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0: And we're definitely taking you through there right here on the new 96.1 The Beat, ATL's home of the Breakfast Club. What's poppin', everybody? I'm Cappuccino. Got some Get Out My Face, Lotto and Glorilla coming at you. Plus, we're going to slow it down with your girl Kehlani and so much more, right? So stay right here. All your favorites, I got you guys on lock on this Reset Sunday, by the way. How dare I forget to say Reset Sunday? Got to get your minds in motion for a brand new week and another chance to win big, because, you know, we got a lot of things going down, right? In fact, we got gas. Now, I don't mean that type of gas. I mean like gas for your tank, okay? We're filling up your tank, so every week, make sure you're pulling up somewhere in the city, and we're going to be blessing some lucky winners with a free fill-up at a Kroger gas station, all right? So if you want to know where we're going to be at next, well, tomorrow, tap in with Angela Yee at noon for the drop on the time and location, and then link with Ferrari and BT and the night shift, and you might roll out with a full tank on us. We got you covered, because we know gas is expensive, all right? 96.1 The Beat's got gas. 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

0: Having a motion party right here on the new 96.1 The Beat, ATL's home of the Breakfast Club. I got some Tims headed your way with the What You Need. Plus, I'm going to throw in some new music from Skilla Baby as well. Hey, by the way, speaking of Skilla Baby, so I'm checking out Diara from Detroit, right? Good show. I missed out on it the first season, so I had to binge watch the first season. They're on to the second. And Skilla Baby is actually in an episode. I don't know if he's in more because I haven't gotten that far. But yeah, trying to get his little acting on. I'm not mad at him. Hey, stay right with you, got it. We still got more music coming your way in just minutes, all right? And don't forget, tomorrow we're going to be back at it starting at 9 a.m. Look, we're giving you three chances a day to try and win a free trip to this year's iHeartRadio Music Festival presented by Capital One. It's going down in Vegas September 18th and 19th. Look, you got Cardi B, Snoop Dogg, and more. And all you need to do is listen out for a keyword and enter it back in at 200-200. We're going to break you and a guest off. We'll even get you $1,000 to spend while you're out there. We're going to take care of everything, by the way. So listen out for that keyword starting up back tomorrow right here on the new 96.1 The Beat.
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0: 10, girl, you a 10. 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

0: Cardi B out here being petty and things with that aha new drink right here on the new 96.1 The Beat, ATL's home of the Breakfast Club. And I'm Cappuccino holding you down until 6 o'clock on this Sunday, all right? Hey, by the way, I know a lot of folks are going to be heading out to their jobs on tomorrow. Some folks like to, you know, get into them parking lots and whatnot, but MARTA has changed the parking rates for paid lots, y'all. Yep, they're going to be soon changing those things, so free parking times at those lots is being reduced from 24 to 14 hours. And once that 14 hour is up, the rate's going to jump toward $2 for the standard daily fee for long-term parking. So just be mindful when you're using those lots throughout the day and certain times and how many hours you may need them, all right? Spread news you can always use right here on the new 96.1 The Beat. And speaking of news, you guys can always check out the Black Information Network, the BIN, Atlanta's BIN 640. 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I got that Burning Blue, Mariah the Scientist, coming up in minutes on the new 96.1 The Beat.
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0: in black and white. It's a problem with the whole way of life. 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But we gotta start somewhere. Might as well go ahead, start here. We done had a hell of a year. I'ma make it count why I'm here. God is the only man I fear.
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Drake's Shebang right here on the new 96.1 The Beat. ATL's home of the Breakfast Club. I'm Cappuccino, and stick around because we got Mariah the Scientist and Callie Uchis headed your way. Plus, we got Trim for you with that coconut water and so much more, all right? I'm Cappuccino holding it down on this Sunday. And also, look, y'all, I have this growing list of things that have been contaminated. You know, it's like everything kicked off within the last month or so, right? Of course, the lettuce and the berries. Let me see what else had contaminations. Garlic powder. You had the eggs with salmonella. You have the jalapenos. And now, you know what? You got to add this on the list too, because Outshine, those popsicles, yeah, some of those have also been contaminated. So there's a recall on that. And if you guys are using Clear Eyes eye drops, yep, 40,000 bottles of Clear Eyes Maximum Itchy Eye Relief have been recalled over sterility concerns as well. Y'all, I feel like my list grows by 2 items each week. Oh my gosh. Stay up to date with news like that and more once again on Atlanta's BIN 640. It is, of course, the new 96.1 The Beat.

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Hey, make sure you guys hit us up on the website for a chance to see your girl, Tyler, with the A-Pop World Tour at the Coca-Cola Roxy in December. 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

She may not be the one for you, but we are the one for you, all right? It is a new 96 for the beat with some Glorilla coming your way in about 3 minutes. In the meantime, your man T.I. definitely letting them know. And I'm going to let you know how we can help out some teachers. I got the scoop on that in less than 15 minutes.

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1: Yeah. Yeah, yeah. Oh, yeah, yeah. I don't even know, I just be getting out my body sometimes. It's just matching up to my aesthetics, but you know what I'm saying? Motherfuckers don't even be appreciating it. It's cool.

0: Future all up in your ear on the new 96.1 The Beat, ATL's home of The Breakfast Club. It's me, Cappuccino, with some Chris Brown. Got that obvious coming up at you guys in just a few minutes, all right? Plus, Young Miami headed your way, and we're going to take it back with some Keisha Cole. So stick around for all of that and mo, okay? Plus, I know school is back in. The teachers, they may still not have everything that they need for the brand new school year, so let's help them out, all right? We know everybody knows a teacher. You have your favorite ones, whether it's your parents, your family members, your neighbors, or whatnot, right? Your kids already have their favorite teachers. Let's help out those teachers and thank them, okay? Thank them for everything that they do. And by doing so, you can bless them with a chance of winning a $5,000 gift card courtesy of Donors Choose. So go ahead, let us know all about that teacher right now on our website, 961thebeat.com. Hit that contest page. So nominate that teacher. And teachers, you can nominate yourselves as well for a chance to win that $5,000 gift card. It is the new 961 The Beat.
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1: Ride this, you sit on my lap. Spread them cheeks, let me see that. Shake that like you out of control. That thing to your throat gets sore. Bend it on down, put your face on the floor. That to your legs can't stand. High freak with the word in a hand.

0: All Up In Your Ear on the new 96.1 The Beat, ATL's home of The Breakfast Club. I'm Cappuccino. Got some Kehlani headed your way in just minutes. And also some news you can use. Let's put this in your ear because the Democratic National Convention is bypassing Atlanta once again, y'all. The city was eliminated as a possibility to host a 2028 event with a list of finalists included just Boston, Denver, and Philly the other day. In fact, Atlanta hasn't hosted a convention since 1988. The mayor wrote that the Democrats are abandoning Atlanta, the South, and black voters once again. News stories like that and more, you know what I'm going to tell you. Check it out on the BIN, the Black Information Network, Atlanta's BIN 640. 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
4: 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Y'all need to tighten up. 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

0: 10, girl, you a 10. 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
1: 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Let's vibe out. 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
1: JY, turn me up. 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That's for all my scammers and my kid money.

Jen is SCFU right here on the new 96.1 The Beat, ATL's home of the Breakfast Club. I'm Cappuccino, and thanks for letting me hang out with you guys early on this Sunday, getting your day rolling, right? Also, let me remind you guys that we present our second annual Sister Strut, very important event, all right? A 3K breast cancer charity walk that aims to increase awareness to the benefits of breast cancer screenings and other breast cancer resources in the Atlanta area. And yes, it is for those who look like us, all right? Sister Strut, women of color. It all takes place on Saturday, October 3rd at The Works at ATL, benefiting I Will Survive Incorporated, a nonprofit organization dedicated to providing support to those at risk of or currently battling breast cancer, all right? So if you know somebody who may be fighting the battle, who may have lost their fight, come out and represent for them. 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I got Mariah the Scientist Burning Blue on the way and more. 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
1: What a dope, bro.
0: Welcome. Another edition every weekend hanging out, man. Listen, we got a dope show planned for y'all. Nipsey Hussle's brother Black Sam and Vino Rideau hanging out on the Bootleg Kev Show.
1: Come on.
0: We also got the legend Wiz Khalifa.
1: Oh, yeah. We doing it today.
0: Shout out to Wiz hanging out on the Bootleg Kev Show. Of course, we got the weekend hate. We kick the show off every single weekend. You call us. Tell us what you're hating on from this past week. All right. The number is 877-817-2888. Man, leave us a voicemail. Tell us what's got you pissed off. James, anything from this past week you're hating on, bro?
1: I'm hating on the people that's hating on Miss Rachel. Y'all can kiss me and Miss Rachel's butt. I'll tell you that much.
0: Shout out Miss Rachel. She a legend. All right. Let's get into some new music right now, though. Kicking things off. Future California Girls. It's the Bootleg Kev Show.

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1: What are you hating on?
2: Hi, I'm just calling to hate on these prices on everything. 5-4 things is $50. Got to $369 because they trying to f*** me. Stop it. Bring the cop down. Okay. Hey.
1: Oh, yeah, the prices are crazy. Appreciate you calling. What about you, man?
3: Let me tell you what I hate. I hate this motherfucking job. I hate waking up on the goddamn work.
1: She hates her job. I respect it, man. The grind is rough out here. 877-817-2888. If you got a weekend hate call, you want to get in, you can leave us a voicemail. Coming up next, though, we are chopping it up, man. Black Sam and Bino Rideau. Black Sam is Nipsey Hussle's brother. Nipsey's album is officially out with Bino. It's called Prolific. So we got that and much more on the show up next, man. It's the Bootleg Kev Show. Keep it live.
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1: What a dope, man.
0: Not only do we got Wiz Khalifa on the show in a little bit, but minutes away, we're chopping it up, man, talking about this new Nipsey Hussle and Beano Rideau album, Prolific, with his brother Black Sam.
1: Come on, let's get it.
0: Yes, sir. Stay by your radio for that. First things first, let's get into some new music. Big Sean Sango, man, I love this song. Shout out to Sean, too, man. This one is called Big Little Lies. It's new music. It's on the Bootleg Kev Show.

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Hit her, making them play, stacking that pay. Buy me whatever I want, oh. Hit 3-pointers on the chain, fresh new J's. AMG, switch lanes, oh. Never been a vote or a lame old. 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Hit her. 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

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He Mr. Giddy done. I'm Mrs. One of One. Fall in love every time we link. He got me sprung.com. Mind these girls can't keep it peace. 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I ain't in your beats and you ain't in mine. Yeah, we both outside, that's my type.

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1: What a dope boat.
0: Rest in peace, Nipsey Hussle. His new album with Bino Rideau is officially out.
1: Oh,
0: we were lucky enough to speak with both of them, Bino and Nipsey Hussle's brother, Black Sam, who's the man behind the marathon now.
2: Come on.
0: Sam, I had to ask you this, man. Obviously, we've all been waiting for unreleased Nipsey Hussle music, and so many times when people pass away, immediately the estate will put music out. We lost Nip 6 years ago, and I'm curious why the timing is right now to let this music go.
3: Number one, for me, it was hard for me to just even listen to music.
2: Yeah.
3: From bro, man, and let alone to even think about putting music out. And then as time passed, I felt it a little easier to listen to the music at least.
0: Mm-hmm.
3: It was always me listening to this project and knowing that this has to come out, even for Bino. This has to come out. You know, this is something that he did with Hustle, and he deserves for it to be out. I know how important this project was to bro. I remember he gave it to me to listen to, and he was proud of it. And so we all got together, same production team,
0: right,
3: and just been listening to the music, and we like, man, let's put this out, man. And
0: all right, yeah, that's dope, man. The fact that this was the album Nipsey recorded as it was and as he wanted to release it is important. One of the more emotional days was going to Nipsey's funeral. All these years later, I'm just curious, man, the whole city of Los Angeles shut down for this. It was such a special day to honor your brother, but how do you reflect on that day?
3: I say, man, that was one of the hardest things that I can't even explain. It's like you never would expect to be in that situation. And I just felt like we had so much team and family that wanted to help do this. And the fucked up things that were happening as we were trying to find places to hold it, to hold bro funeral, it just felt like it was God pushing us to get to the Staples Center, man. And just, you know, so many preachers and so many different churches was like, nope. And so it came a point where we crying like, damn, we can't even find nowhere to have bro service. Like, this is crazy. And Karen Civil and, you know, Rock Nation, LeBron and Live Nation, Rapino, everybody stepped up and just came in and just really moved mountains.
0: Wow.
3: And made it happen. And I remember when we finally were realizing, like, man, bro is going to be at the Staples Center. I just look up like, man, this is epic. This is how bro deserves to be remembered and to be laid to rest.
0: So shout out to Black Sam, shout out to Bino Rideau. The new Nipsey Hussle album is out. It's called Prolific, and it is incredible. This is On It, featuring Cardi B and Ty Dolla Sign. It's Nipsey, it's Bino Rideau, and it's called I Just Wanna Know. So

0: show, getting back to the music. Turn me up one time.
1: Let's go.
2: Let's go. Let's go.
3: Yeah.
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1: What it up, bro?
0: All right, man. This past week was the first week of the Tupac murder trial. Keefe D is currently being tried for orchestrating the murder of Tupac Shakur. Now, of course, with all this happening, a lot of Tupac news has been coming up, man. Suge Knight called into TMZ from his jail cell this past week.
1: Right.
0: And revealed that when Tupac died, he was cremated, and a lot of his relatives and homies smoked his ashes.
1: I don't find this as crazy as everybody else for some reason.
0: Would you smoke a relative's ashes if it was their dying wish?
1: If I was in the circle, I don't even got me that dying wish. I'm just going to do it if everybody in the circle doing it.
0: So let's say we just kicking it in. I'm like, yo, my homie Leroy, he passed away. We rolled him up. You going to hit this?
1: No, Leroy might have something I don't want.
0: All right, well, listen, I think it's weird to smoke someone's ashes.
1: You do a lot of weird stuff.
0: So unsanitary.
1: It don't really matter to me.
0: Yeah. Anyway, yo, stay by your radio. Rest in peace to Tupac. We're going to see how this trial concludes, man. Let's get into some brand new music right now. Quavo, One Third of the Migos, is back. Produced by Pharrell. It's called Trance on the Bootleg Kev Show. 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
1: What a do, bro?
0: Coming up, man, we're chopping it up with the legend, my brother, man, Wiz Khalifa. He's hanging out on the show. Shout out to Wiz. Him and MGK just dropped a joint album, so we're chopping it up with him in a few. First things first, let's get into this. Pooh Shiesty, this one's called Last Man Breathing. It's the Bootleg Kev Show.
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0: 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Hey, coming up, man, every single weekend, James, he likes to go through the internet. He scours it, and he finds the craziest stories. And this week is a doozy, James. The no cap news is a few minutes away. What you got?
1: This might be crazy to say, but the government cares more about werewolves than homeless people.
0: All right. Well, we're going to see exactly what you're talking about. Hopefully, they're not feeding homeless people to werewolves. I hope that's not what's happening next.
1: You never know with this administration.
0: Stay by your radio, man. Let's get into some brand new music first. Lo Shimmy, he's back with new music. It's called Seduce You on the Bootleg Kev Show.

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1: And you know why?
0: Giving it to you straight, no filter.
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5: Time for the No Cap News, James. What's going
6: down? This is pretty crazy. It's been revealed that the Pentagon spent $22 million studying werewolves on a Utah ranch. They say this is because of national security concerns.
5: Damn. $22 million study. So they think werewolves are real? Is that what they're trying to say?
6: That's what they're trying to say.

0: bunch of werewolves running around while they studying.
1: Oh, no.
0: Oh, hold on, Sam. What was that?
2: I've been telling everybody werewolves are real out here. All right.
0: Hold on.
2: So are vampires.
0: Look, okay, I'm not with you on the vampires, but isn't, like, real talk, isn't werewolves a real thing?
2: No, they're not real. Of course they're not real.
0: What are wolves are fake?
2: No, werewolves are fake.
0: I'm so confused right now.
2: Yeah. No, you know, damn werewolves running around here, people who turn it from human to werewolf. What the hell is wrong with you?
0: No, okay, I guess I sound stupid.
2: Stay by your radio. Coming up, we got more of the Bootleg Kev Show, man. Don't forget to hit subscribe on that YouTube channel too, at Bootleg Kev, if you missed the Wiz Khalifa and or the Black Sam Bino Rideau interviews that you might have heard earlier in the show. You can watch them all unedited on YouTube, man. Let's get into some new music right now. Hurricane Wisdom and Chance the Rapper. It's called Barbie Doll on the Bootleg.

always getting rich, rich. Dollars and cents, I'm down for the quick flip. Two times for the baddies and the misfits. 50-something years old, still with this. Pull up on the ops, that's LA Fitness. I see we about to step on a

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1: What it do, boo?
0: Yes, sir. We're out of here, man. Appreciate Wiz Khalifa. Appreciate Black Sam and Bino Rodeau all for hanging out with us. Next weekend, Skilla Baby and Corrupt will be on the show.
1: Come on, man. All day. Going crazy.
0: Yeah, make sure you tune in for that. Listen, man, follow us online.
1: At James Jefferson J.
0: Of course, follow me on everything at Bootleg Kev. You can follow our producer, too, who's newly single and ready to mingle.
1: Oh, yeah. He been going crazy ever
0: at
1: since he
0: DJ
1: been.
0: At DJ Sam I Am. Yes. I heard that he's currently riding around in a repossessed Nissan Central.
1: He be going to a lot of massage parties out of nowhere, too.
0: All of a sudden, he likes to get massages since being single.
1: Where'd that come from? Such a

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3: JY, turn me up. 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That's all my scammers and my kid money.

Spinach. What's going on, my friend? Happy Sunday. It's Tony, if you know me, on 96.1 The Beat. And we do have those Chris Brown and Usher tickets that you need. It is not a want. It is a need. So get that talk back mic ready. Seeking enough tickets. His boss.

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0: feel good and confident and like that be, all right? What's going on, my friend? It's Tony. If you know me, don't forget it is a Chris Brown and Usher winning weekend, meaning you and your friend could be headed to the R&B tour later this fall. 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

Kehlani is having a blast on that tour, and she just brought out Cardi B the other night, and Cardi B had an even better time, all right, performing her new song, Aha. 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

0: and what you need on 96.1 The Beat. Sister, I need some of that body, okay? Save some for the rest of us. Here's T.I., Mr. Him.
1: Never chase bread, chase the vision. 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Somebody tell them people Mr. Him is here.
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0: 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Somebody tell them people Mr. Hem is here.
1: Whoa, whoa, whoa, whoa, whoa, whoa.
0: Mr. Hem.

0: put me in a place on the map, cause I'm him. Never chase bread, chase the vision. 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Somebody tell them people Mr. Him is here.
1: Whoa, whoa, whoa, whoa, whoa, whoa.
0: Mr. Him is here.
1: Whoa, whoa, whoa, whoa.
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yeah. It's a Chris Brown and Usher winning weekend all day right here on 96.1 The Beat. Tony, and right now is your chance when those tickets open up the talkback mic while listening to us in the iHeartRadio app and say your keyword club. Now, I have to say, Loving This Club is one of my favorite Usher songs, but I love the remix, okay, with Beyonce and Lil Wayne. I think that's the goated version, and every time I play it, I want him to, you know, just surprise us a little bit. If he comes to Atlanta and brings that Lil Wayne, I know Beyonce not coming out on that, okay? But a girl can dream now. Now, don't forget, up until 8 o'clock today, you do have a chance to win those tickets. So listen for more keywords all day right here on The Beat.

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Sierra in that video. That is Promise on 96.1 The Beat. And I'm Tony, if you know me. Now, every single week of the summer, we are keeping you fueled up with Kroger. And this Wednesday, you got a free tank of gas if you pull up on the night shift. Angela Yee is going to drop that location at 12 o'clock on Wednesday. So stay ready. So you ain't got to get ready because, baby, that line be moving fast. I

0: that R&B tour, and for the most part, it is sold out unless you want to pay your money now. But luckily, 96.1 The Beat is hooking you up all day long with some tickets, and right now is your chance to win. 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You never know who's going to be invited on stage. It could be you if you're lucky, okay? Again, that keyword is club. Now, on the way back in less than 9 minutes, got some T.I., some Kehlani, and more. It's 96.1 The Beat.
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Mariah the Scientist and Kali Uchis. Is it a crime on 96.1 The Beat? The way that these men been acting lately, yes, it's gonna be. Keep playing with me. All right, it's Tony, if you know me. Here's a little throwback for you. Roddy Ricch and DJ Mustard with High Fashion.

0: a lot, babe. I wanna start at the top and the bottom, babe. 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
0: The Beat.
1: Yeah. Oh, you know, I just be getting out my body sometimes. 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My don't need to be appreciating it. It's cool.

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could fit. 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

0: 96.1 The Beat, Atlanta's new home for hip-hop, R&B, and The Breakfast Club. What's going on, friend? It's Tony, if you know me. I'm real mad that we don't have a Versus to look forward to because I'm still stuck on Joe and Donnell Jones. Not Donnell's best performance, but listen, he did what he had to do, okay? Unc looked clean in that all-white and that fedora, and Joe just came to karaoke night. So shout-out to both of them, but Joe definitely took that home. Now, don't forget, it is a Chris Brown and Usher winning weekend all day long up until 8 o'clock, and I'll give you one more chance to win those tickets this hour. 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On the way back in less than 8 minutes, more music right here. 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

Jazz and Juice Boxes at the Works. So stop by from 12 to 4. 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And then come have a vibe, okay? 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And the kids can run around and have a great time. 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
1: She make me feel so good, better than I would by myself, or if I was with somebody else, you don't understand. She make the people say yeah, yeah.

shot on those motorcycles. Have a good time when this song come on. T.I., let them know on 96.1 to be. I don't know what it is. I don't know if it's the beat, if it's the lyrics, it's the vibe, but they feel this one when it come on. Shout out to y'all. The Usher and Chris Brown keyword coming up.

0: I was gonna tell you twice. I'm real discreet. Like a thief in the night.
1: Chris Brown and Usher on that R&B tour. And in case you don't have your tickets yet, 96.1 The Beat got your back. What's going on? I'm Tony. And right now, I want you to open up your iHeartRadio app, hit the talkback mic, and say your keyword, run, if you want to see them on the R&B tour once they make their way to Atlanta. Now, I'm always excited for Atlanta shows because people always show up and show out. You know what I mean? They're here for a bunch of nights, almost a week, damn near. I don't really know how many nights they're going to be performing, but think of all the people who live in Atlanta, and they have so many different nights. You know, I know probably Monica going to come out. Wonder if they're going to have Saucy Santa. I don't know. You know, he getting up there, but I don't know who they're going to bring out. But you know every single night in the A is going to be a phenomenal time. So don't miss out on your chance to see this because we probably don't going to have another show like this with Usher going stadium for stadium for stadium every single night with Chris Brown. So tap in, lock in every single hour. 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

0: 96.1, The Beat, Atlanta's new home for hip-hop, R&B, and The Breakfast Club. What's going on, my friend? It's Tony, if you know me. And don't forget, it is still a Chris Brown and Usher winning weekend. So listen up for those keywords every single hour up until 8 o'clock. And you could be seeing them on that tour. Better yet, you might even end up on stage. Now, my biggest pro tip, if you're going to the show, be prepared for either scenario. If you go in there for Chris Brown and end up with Usher, be thankful. Okay, if you go in there for Usher and end up with Chris Brown, be grateful. You got to do what you got to do, friend, because not everyone's getting chose like that. So listen out for your keywords again and be prepared for whatever happens at that R&B tour. Now, every single Sunday, we're here kicking it from 10 to 3. So go ahead and drop a follow for me, you know, on Instagram if you feel like it, at I Love Antoinette. That way we can be friends in real life. On the way back in less than 10 minutes, got some baby Tims and more. 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

her college dorm. Yeah, let you know. Don't matter, man. Just follow your passion. 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Big Rory! Hey!

Sunday. It is a Usher and Chris Brown winning weekend. I got tickets. November 5th, Mercedes-Benz Stadium. Usher, Chris Brown. Got a keyword coming up next. All you got to do right now is download that free iHeartRadio app if you do not have it. Because that next chance for you to get these passes, these tickets, November 5th, Mercedes-Benz Stadium is at 14, okay? I love her Glorilla T-Pain. Nice upon the beat. Let go!

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2: 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That's for all my scammers and my kid money.

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Yeah, happy Sunday. Nice upon the beat. Atlanta's home for hip hop and R&B. You want these Usher and Chris Brown tickets? I got a keyword for you to get these tickets in 5 minutes. 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

for the homies getting rich, rich. 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
0: 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The beat.
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0: Kid Ferrari Simmons. Hey, what's up? So listen, I'm on my TikTok and I was searching and I saw a topic that says, what counts as cheating? And I have these responses. You guys ready? Flirty text counts as cheating. Secret late night conversation counts as cheating. Keeping a dating profile for attention, cheating. Secret one-on-one meetings, problem, cheating. Friendships your partner doesn't know about, problem, cheating. Do you guys agree? Yes or no? Join me in the conversation at the BATL. Rich Gang! You know the vibes, Ferrari Simmons. Nice upon the beat.
1: Rich Gang!
2: If you hating, you just need some.
1: Rich.
2: She f***ed up when she gave me some. Say I f*** you better than that other. She say, tune, I'm about to f***. I say, I'm coming with you.

0: Vibes All The Way. Nice and point to beat Atlanta song for hip-hop and R&B. Got a keyword for someone to get some Chris Brown and Usher tickets coming up. Somebody stay close. That's at 5:10, all right? 21 Savage, J. Cole, a lot on the beat.
1: Yeah. Yeah. Yeah. Yeah. Yeah. Yeah. Yeah.

0: Happy Sunday, Ferrari Simmons. How you doing? Listen, Chris Brown and Usher tickets. I know you want them, and I got a keyword for you to get them. Okay, we done had 3 o'clock, 4 o'clock, yeah, it's 5 o'clock. So it's our third pair since I've been on the radio. Yeah, that's coming up next. Don't go anywhere. Keep these vibes going. Turn up a little bit. Pop that thing, the baby. Nice and pouring the beat.
1: Let's go.
2: Shake that like you out of control. That thing to your throat gets sore. Bend it on down, put your face on the floor. That to your legs can't stand. High freak with the word in a hand.

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And my ink got McDonald's. Soon as I land on the lyre, who gets they wet tears? 488 hit the gears. Suicide don't Britney Spears. 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
1: 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If Quavo the QB, I'm Nick Lombardi. Pull up in a space coupe on a link with Marty. I can actually afford to get a pink Bugatti. Hey, yo, Nick, damn, you just do a hit with Gotti. 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

0: gave my mama Kid Ferrari, Simmons, 9th Street Point, the beat, Atlanta's home for hip-hop and R&B. I got a keyword for someone to get these Usher and Chris Brown tickets.
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0: 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November 5th, Mercedes-Benz Stadium. I got a keyword for you to get these tickets right now. Tim's, what you need. 9th Street Point, the beat. Happy Sunday.

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The OG, triple OG. T-Sweat, 94 on the beat, Atlanta's home for hip-hop and R&B. I am Ferrari Simmons, Young Miami, spin that. Let's get these vibes going on a good Sunday.

0: The Kid Ferrari, Simmons 96.1, The Beat, Atlanta's home for hip-hop and R&B. Back commercial free in 5 minutes. Burner Blue, Mariah the Scientist, Motion Party Boss Man, D-Lo on the way. Have you guys been keeping up with the Tupac murder trial? If not, Keefe D. The trial has entered its third day. Prosecutors allege Keefe D, Dwayne Keefe D. Davis, that he helped orchestrate Tupac's 1996 shooting and supplied the weapon. Although they aren't accusing him of actually pulling the trigger, Keefe D has officially pleaded not guilty and denies involvement. This is also historic because this is the first criminal trial connected to Tupac's murder. So, at the Beat ATL in case you missed that. Back commercial free in 5 minutes. Ferrari Simmons on the Beat.
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0: Tim's What You Need. Nice Hip Hop on the Beat, Atlanta's home for hip hop, R&B, and the Breakfast Club. Happy Sunday. Got some shebang. Drake on the way. Keep calling me. 877-741-2328. Now, I was on TikTok a couple of days ago, and it was giving me some options that what counts as cheating. I'm going to share them with you. Flirty texts counts as cheating. Secret late night conversations counts as cheating. Keeping a dating profile for attention counts as cheating. Secret one-on-one meetings counts as cheating. Friendships your partner doesn't know about counts as cheating. And 15% of relationships admitted that having romantic feelings for somebody besides their partner is cheating. What do you think is cheating? Now, I think it's based off of the person you're in a relationship with. You guys discuss what you think is cheating, and if you guys agree, then whatever you do not, whatever rule you break, counts as cheating. I think you should talk to the person you're in a relationship with. My wife and I have both agreed that I don't want to share her with anybody, and she don't want to share me with nobody. That's our agreement. I don't got time for it. Actually, I thought about this. Thought long and hard. Pause. I do not want another version of my wife. I can only deal with her. How about that? Okay? How about that? What's your agreement with your significant other? That's all I can tell you. Whatever y'all agree on, that's cheating if you break those agreements. How about that? That's just me. Shebang Drake, back in 5 minutes. Ferrari Simmons, let's go.
1: Wake you up. Wake that ass up. If you ain't waking up with the Breakfast Club, what you even doing?
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1: 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Somebody tell them people Mr. Hem is here.
2: Whoa, whoa, whoa, whoa, whoa, whoa.
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0: 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Somebody tell them people Mr. Hem is here.
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0: Mr. Hem.

0: you can put me any place on the map, cause I'm him. Never chase bread, chase the vision. 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Ballin' hard on another hemisphere. Somebody tell them people Mr. Hem is here.
1: Whoa, whoa, whoa, whoa, whoa, whoa.
0: Mr. Hem is here.
1: Whoa, whoa, whoa, whoa, whoa, whoa.
0: Mr. Hem.
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96.1 The Beat is the voice of DJ Scream on your airways on a Sunday. This is the DJ Scream show coming up. You know what it is. Shouts to my Virgos out there. It's Virgo season. Birthday love is coming up. You want a shout out? You got a birthday request? Hit up your boy DJ Scream at DJ Scream at The

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2: 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This is the DJ Scream show on your airwaves on a Sunday. It's time for birthday love. Big happy birthday. Shout out to all my Virgos out there. What's up?
0: August 23rd is a powerful day. Big happy birthday. Shout out to the Mamba, the GOAT, one of the greatest of all time, Kobe Bryant. Rest in peace. Happy heavenly birthday to Kobe Bryant. Also celebrating birthdays today, it's the one and only Lil Yachty. What's up, Lil Yachty? Happy birthday to you, King. Representing that ATL, you know what I'm saying? The OG, the legend, one of my favorite human beings, Bone Crusher. What's up, OG? Happy birthday to Bone Crusher. Also, Seth Curry, not Steph Curry, his brother, Seth Curry. Today, he is celebrating a birthday. Happy birthday to him. He is representing big for the Virgos. Also, got to give a big happy birthday shout out to PJ Washington. PJ Washington, what's up? Listen, if you are a Virgo, now is your time. This is your season. Celebrate big. Do it big. Do so responsibly. It's one life to live. And that's that birthday love from DJ Scream 96.1 to be iHeartRadio and the DJ Scream show coming up. Music from the baby, Pop That Thing. We got Tim's on the way too. The biggest hits right here on the DJ Scream show is 96.1 to be iHeartRadio.
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Keep it locked right here to the DJ Scream Show. You know what it is. We're going

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